0: Ready?
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Now I'm here. Now I'm there. That's stereo. This is music.

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1: 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Free money.
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3: It's been 24 hours. 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You know I ain't been happy. Maybe call me in an hour. Do you wish it was her though? 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

Rattling your ground, karma's on your scent like a bounty hunter. 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Sweet like justice, karma is a queen. Karma takes all my friends to the summit. Karma is the guy on the screen.

0: 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Cool. Number one hit music.
1: Well, what can I say?